0: Music, The Voice.
1: Let's get the party started. See you at the bar, you was hardly talking. That's when I knew that your heart was scarring. Friends to lovers need a part to star in. Like, wait, babe, let me ask your pardon. This ain't Gucci, this is Prada, darling. If you want something, you can.

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0: The Voice. 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We love music.

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0: 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Money really all that we fiending for. I'm doing things they ain't seen before. 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Fall off what? 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Called your bluff, better cite the source. Fame yeah. ain't something that I need no more.
1: Yeah, cause trick?
0: I said what I said. I'd rather be famous instead. I let all that get to my head. I

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This beat is so iconic, iconic, iconic. This beat.

0: coffee, big a tears, and it was in my paws.
1: And if you hear me sound like gone at your back, gone at your knees, baby, shake it to the max. With the DJ, please turn up the bass to the max. Please just rewind, let me shake it to the max.

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0: 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We love music.

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That's when I knew that your heart was scarring. Friends to lovers need a part to star in. Like, wait, babe, let me ask your pardon. 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

0: 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Yeah, yeah.
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1: Let's get the party started. 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That's when I knew that your heart was scarring. Friends to lovers need a part to star in. 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

0: Music.
1: Let's get the party started. 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That's when I knew that your heart was scarring. 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
1: Hey, it's Stone Tonight.
0: And you're listening to my... Go, go, go. Right here on The Voice. 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